0: You're lost in a corn maze of classic rock.
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Live, The River. Oh, man, Dancing with the Terre Haute Stars is going to be marking its 20th year. It'll be at the Holman Center on October 2nd this year with 12 local contestants. 20 years. Wow. It also marks 20 years of never being asked to do it. So that's, but I'm not a star, so it all works out. It's fine. Here's Free, 98.5 The River. Doesn't bother me.